0: Manala.
1: Oh, papi.
2: Like one specific human trait like a woman could have. 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
2: 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I'm gonna hit this city.
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2: Will Smith.
0: Haciendo historia. Ha ha.

Yeah, it's the Prince in the unmarked car with the tents. Mark Anthony with the new anthem. Yeah, I know, it's a little intense. Ferragamo on the collar, we gon' mash a throttle in Miami Harbor. Girl, you want me like a shatter. You make a move, make it matter.

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This is house. They know what is house, but they don't know what is house. Everybody shout. This is house.

0: like one specific human trait like a woman could have? 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
1: Kind and Latina.